0: Yes.
1: Yeah, is the best in Bulgaria.
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0: 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Best of the best.
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Alright, listen. 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

Alright, listen. 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If you touch me, touch me for real. If you look, look me in the eyes. I'm not here to be an option. I'm here to be the problem. Now.

Alright, listen. 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Come closer. If you touch me, touch me

Alright, listen. No promises, no poses. Come closer. If you touch me for real. If you look, look me in the eyes. I'm not here to be an option. I'm here to be the problem. Now.

All right, listen. No promises, no poses. Come closer. If you touch me for real.

Alright, listen. No promises, no poses. Come closer. If you touch me, touch me for real. If you look, look me in the eyes. I'm not here to be an option. I'm here to be the problem. Now.